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8: Partly cloudy skies tonight with lows around 53. Southeast winds 5 to 10 miles per hour. 81 tomorrow, lots of sunshine. Tomorrow night, lows around 59. Low 80s, Thursday and Friday. Slight chance for showers, Thursday. Storms likely, Friday. I'm meteorologist Kara Foster on Bluff Country 103.5 KNEI. Right now, 78.

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0: Love Country. Brad Paisley has a new music venture called Tacklebox, unreleased material from early in his career, for sounds from the 80s, 90s, Fallen's track. We highly recommend for Bad. He's been influenced by AJ, Jackson, King George Strait, and more. 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
10: Partly cloudy skies tonight with lows around 53. Southeast winds 5 to 10 miles per hour. 81 tomorrow, lots of sunshine. Tomorrow night, lows around 59. Low 80s, Thursday and Friday. Slight chance for showers, Thursday. Storms likely, Friday. I'm meteorologist Kara Foster on Bluff Country 103.5 KNEI. Right now, 78.

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I know who can bring you a fun time. 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
1: Fox News, I'm Tom Rigotti. The Homeland Security Secretary gets questioned by a Senate panel about an immigration detention facility in Newark, New Jersey. Fox's Jessica Rosenthal reports.
2: Connecticut Democratic Senator Chris Murphy accused Homeland Security Secretary Mark Wayne Mullen of mocking detainees' concerns.
3: Nowhere in these letters is a demand for ethnic food. They describe pretty horrific conditions.
2: Mullen said they're lying. They have additional beds that aren't even being used and far more medical staff than even the state's own prison system.
1: The White House Correspondents Association has rescheduled its annual dinner for July 24th after April's shooting targeting President Trump. Fox's Jackie Heinrich reports it'll be held at the Waldorf Astoria in Washington.
4: It'll be considerably smaller than our regular venue. It was just the simplest choice to throw something together in 5 weeks' time that usually takes us a year.
1: The suspected shooter is charged with trying to assassinate the president. 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
16: Partly cloudy skies tonight with lows around 53. Southeast winds 5 to 10 miles per hour. 81 tomorrow, lots of sunshine. Tomorrow night, lows around 59. Low 80s, Thursday and Friday. Slight chance for showers, Thursday. Storms likely, Friday. I'm meteorologist Kara Foster on Bluff Country 103.5 KNEI. Currently, it's 77 degrees.

On me. This is KNEI 103.5 Bluff Country. A country star who's now an author with a major endorsement from Vince Gill. I'll tell you about this on the way on the Sam Alex Show.

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1: Movie people very excited about this. By the way, let us know what you've been streaming or binging. 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
1: Lots of popular movies have been leaving Netflix. Make sure you've been watching them. I got the Lego movie with Channing Tatum, Superman, and also there's a lot of like new streaming films like with Chris Pratt, Will Ferrell, Elizabeth Banks, and more. A lot of shout-outs, too, saying, hey, make sure you check out The Girl in the Train. Kind of scary, though. 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
9: Partly cloudy skies tonight with lows around 53. Southeast winds 5 to 10 miles per hour. 81 tomorrow, lots of sunshine. Tomorrow night, lows around 59. Low 80s Thursday and Friday. Slight chance for showers Thursday. Storms likely Friday. I'm meteorologist Kara Foster on Bluff Country 103.5 KNEI. 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
2: Fox News, I'm Tom Graham. The Trump administration halting a plan to create a $1.8 billion anti-weaponization fund. Supporters say was aimed at compensating those over-prosecuted during the Biden era. Justice Department Acting Attorney General Todd Blanche.
3: The reasons for the fund, I think, remain as important as they were before, but we are not moving forward with the fund.
2: Democrats accused President Trump of attempting to create a slush fund for his supporters. A popular weight loss drug will soon be more accessible to Medicare patients.
4: GLP-1 weight loss drugs will be available for Medicare patients for $50 a month beginning July 1st. Centers for Medicare and Medicaid Services Administrator Dr. Mehmet Oz says the weight loss drugs prescribed by doctors can help lower downstream conditions connected to obesity.
2: Fox's Jared Halpern, America's listening to Fox News.
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16: Partly cloudy skies tonight with lows around 53. Southeast winds 5 to 10 miles per hour. 81 tomorrow, lots of sunshine. Tomorrow night, lows around 59. Low 80s Thursday and Friday. Slight chance for showers Thursday. Storms likely Friday. I'm meteorologist Kara Foster on Bluff Country 103.5 KNEI. 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
1: A beauty expert has some products that they really recommend. 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When I

0: This is KNEI 103.5 Bluff Country. It was Mara Mars who said she got a spam text or an invite to Taylor Swift Travis Kelce's wedding. Mara said, there's no way I would have got a legitimate invite through this, but maybe so. 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
13: Partly cloudy skies tonight with lows around 53. Southeast winds 5 to 10 miles per hour. 81 tomorrow, lots of sunshine. Tomorrow night, lows around 59. Low 80s Thursday and Friday. Slight chance for showers Thursday. Storms likely Friday. I'm meteorologist Kara Foster on Bluff Country 103.5 KNEI. Currently, it's 71 degrees.

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1: Fox News, I'm Tom Rigotti. California primary voters are deciding who will advance in the race to be the state's next governor. Fox's Jonathan Hunt has more on the Democratic frontrunners.
2: Javier Becerra leapfrogged his opponents in recent weeks following the collapse of former Congressman Eric Swalwell's campaign. Becerra is fighting off allegations of ties to big oil and corporations, as well as a strong challenge from another Democrat, free-spending billionaire Tom Steyer.
1: Steve Hilton is the top Republican. The top two vote-getters will appear on the November ballot regardless of party. A Florida inmate is put to death nearly three decades after killing a baby.
3: Andrew Richard Lucard was executed for the 1997 killing of his girlfriend's infant daughter, Gabrielle Henshaw. After murdering the five-month-old, he threw the body into a pond.
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9: Partly cloudy skies tonight with lows around 53. Southeast winds 5 to 10 miles per hour. 81 tomorrow, lots of sunshine. Tomorrow night, lows around 59. Low 80s, Thursday and Friday. Slight chance for showers, Thursday. Storms likely, Friday. I'm meteorologist Kara Foster on Bluff Country 103.5 KNEI. Right now, it's 69 degrees.

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There's a Grand Ole Opry appearance that is this. Change country music forever. We'll tell you more straight ahead. Sam Allen Show.

0: 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I believe over 6 years ago, 1958, Johnny Cash, Man in Black at the Grand Ole Opry, really just changed country music forever. His unique sound is a truly cultural icon. 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
1: There's some TV shows that were like really popular like way back in the day, or 80, not that long ago. But not holding up now. I'll tell you about this on the way on the Sam Alex Show.

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1: So this list of westerns from the 80s that wouldn't hold up today. Steve McQueen, Tom Horn, and Bronco Billy, Clint Eastwood, and John Travolta's urban cowboy melodrama, and really, I guess, good country music soundtrack, and Steve Martin and Chevy Chase, Three Amigos. I feel like rewatching these. Or the Sam Alex Show.
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7: Partly cloudy skies tonight with lows around 53. Southeast winds 5 to 10 miles per hour. 81 tomorrow, lots of sunshine. Tomorrow night, lows around 59. Low 80s, Thursday and Friday. Slight chance for showers, Thursday. Storms likely, Friday. I'm meteorologist Kara Foster on Bluff Country 103.5 KNEI. Right now, it's 69 degrees.

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1: Fox News, I'm Ted Linder. The Supreme Court's going to allow Alabama to use a congressional map favoring Republicans in this year's elections. The decision blocks a lower court ruling that said the redistricting plan intentionally discriminates against black people. The justices granted the state's emergency appeal to use a map it adopted 3 years ago that has a majority black population in just one of its seven congressional districts. The White House Correspondents Association has rescheduled its annual dinner for July 24th. This after April's shooting targeting President Trump. Fox's Jackie Heinrich reports it'll be held at the Waldorf Astoria in Washington.
2: It'll be considerably smaller than our regular venue. It was just the simplest choice to throw something together in 5 weeks' time that usually takes us a year.
1: The suspected shooter has been charged with trying to assassinate the president. 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
4: Partly cloudy overnight with lows around 53. Southeast winds 5 to 10 miles per hour. Lots of sunshine Wednesday. High temperatures reach up to 81. Wednesday night, lows around 59. Low 80s Thursday and Friday. Slight chance for showers Thursday. Storms likely Friday. I'm meteorologist Kara Foster on Bluff Country 103.5 KNEI. Currently 66.

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1: 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I had my guitar on my back. 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

seat. 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

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He said, "This is where you get off, boy, 'cause I'm going back to Alabama." As I stepped out of that Cadillac, I said, "Mister, many thanks." He said, "You don't have to call me Mister, Mister. The

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3: Tyler Wright, Right Way Computers, Who's Right Way? And today we're talking about backing up, and not backing up your car, but we're talking about backing up your machinery in general.
4: So backing up is much more about identifying what's important to keep and what's important to safeguard from loss. If we harken back to our old ways, you know, we back stuff up by putting them in the fire safe. We're trying to protect against the fire, right? That's where we put our pictures at and we put our documents at. You know, we were doing something to safeguard it.
3: Sure.
4: Well, in the world of computers, when a device is moving around with us, or it can crash, get struck by lightning or whatever, all these ways of it to get broken up, you'd have to protect it. Well, you protect it by backing up. Maybe we make copies of it.
3: Right.
4: A little harder back in the old days to make copies of photos. Now we want to focus on what are we backing up? What needs to be safeguarded?
3: You know, sure.
4: It's going to be family pictures is the easy one. Financial documents, you know, tax documents or whatever. Regardless of the device you're backing up on, you have to identify what those files are, where they're at, and how they're handling the backup process.
3: Okay.
4: This gets kind of deep pretty quick. But so, for example, on most computers, there's some sort of cloud syncing software. Microsoft calls it Microsoft OneDrive. If you have OneDrive enabled, it will try to copy certain folders from your computer into a cloud storage, which as a fundamental backup is pretty good. You can add on programs that do more backup that will actually back up your data in a way that it takes versions of it. So if you mess the file up by accident, because it's not just about backing up from deletion or loss, it's all about backing up from mistakes.
3: We do make those too.
4: I've seen cases where you open a file up and you're like, where's the last 2 weeks of data in here? What may have happened? Somebody accidentally highlighted a chunk and didn't realize and started typing. They just
3: went over the top. Yeah.
4: And then saved the file. So we call that versioning, to get versions of the backups. Other aspects are, maybe you could have a ransomware virus on your computer.
3: Mm-hmm.
4: That virus deletes the files off your computer. Some viruses are smart enough to actually use the backup program to delete the backups.
3: Oh, ew.
4: Yeah.
3: This sounds scary. How do you protect yourself from that?
4: So a big hot term in the industry right now called immutable backups, a software that it backs up in a way that the software itself can't delete it.
3: So even if the virus tells it to delete it, it won't. Mm-hmm. Oh, that's smart.
4: Sorry. That's why I called OneDrive a fundamental backup. It's a good backup program.
3: Sure.
4: But it's not a full backup program. It's not that powerful to a certain extent.
3: It's not immutable.
4: Right. Exactly. So certain software might have important data in it, but that data might be synchronizing to a cloud storage already.
3: Sure.
4: Might not even be on your computer at all. The stuff in that program might be connecting to a cloud storage and nothing to back up. On the flip side, maybe it's syncing to the local machine. You have to back it up on the local machine. The next thing, which gets confusing, is iOS, Apple, and Google Android systems give you a free minimum amount. So Google gives you, I think, something like 15 gigs of free space.
3: Sure.
4: Both of them, what happens when you take a picture on your phone or take a video, if you have the built-in backup enabled, for example, on Google devices, Samsung, Google Pixel, whatever it is, the Google Photos program specifically is the native backup system. So it copies it into the cloud storage.
3: Yep.
4: But what happens is if you don't pay for that extra cloud storage, you run out of space in the cloud and all your data is on your phone itself. And you might not realize that the cloud storage is full.
3: Yep.
4: And you drop your phone and break your screen or something happens to your phone, people come to the office like, hey, can I get my photos? I'm like, no, the device is designed, it's encrypted. I mean, I can't get into it unless we replace the screen on it just to get your photos off of it. So it's super important to have your files to pay, either keep your device intelligently configured so you know where the stuff's going to and you back up certain things, or you pay for that larger capacity storage, which is usually like $2 a month or something like that. If you have your account set up right, if you have your password on there and you have your multi-factor authentication enabled on it, those fun things like that are set up, it's pretty secure against bad actors breaking into it. The more current concern is, Google or Microsoft or Apple has your data.
3: Maybe that's the theme here today as we go back to let's use our common sense a little bit. Then we also talk a little bit about if you're having trouble with this kind of stuff, having a trusted source of who do I call to help me figure this stuff out.
4: I strongly recommend having a resource, a family member, somebody you can go to. I like to recommend checking with somebody you trust first who knows your stuff really well.
3: Yep.
4: And then if you are still having struggles or they're a little beyond help, come find someone like us, for example.
3: Sure.
4: Or whoever else your local IT person is.
3: Right.
4: Yeah, if someone wants to stop and visit with us, we're at 117 East Water Street, or you can call us 563-382-4726.
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5: Partly cloudy overnight with lows around 53. Southeast winds 5 to 10 miles per hour. Lots of sunshine Wednesday. High temperatures reach up to 81. Wednesday night, lows around 59. Low 80s Thursday and Friday. Slight chance for showers Thursday. Storms likely Friday. I'm meteorologist Kara Foster on Bluff Country 103.5 KNEI. Currently 66.

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2: This is a Fox News alert. I'm Sue Guzman. Polls are closed in California, where primary voters are choosing a mayor and who will move forward in the race for governor. In Iowa tonight, Republican Congresswoman Ashley Hinson has won her party's nomination for U.S. Senate.
3: Full speed, no hesitation, no holding back. But it has been such an honor to visit with supporters of all 99 counties in this state. I can tell you, guess what? I have been to all of them.
2: State lawmaker Josh Turek won on the Democratic side. The seat's being vacated by Republican Senator Joni Ernst. Florida inmate put to death 3 decades after killing a baby.
4: Andrew Richard Lucard was executed for the 1997 killing of his girlfriend's infant daughter, Gabrielle Henshaw. After murdering the 5-month-old, he threw the body into a pond.
2: Fox's Tom Graham. 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
11: Partly cloudy overnight with lows around 53. Southeast winds 5 to 10 miles per hour. Lots of sunshine Wednesday. High temperatures reach up to 81. Wednesday night, lows around 59. Low 80s Thursday and Friday. Slight chance for showers Thursday. Storms likely Friday. I'm meteorologist Kara Foster on Bluff Country 103.5 KNEI. Currently, it's 64 degrees.

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of the blue, drifting off to the evening news. She said, honey, what would you do if you'd have never met me? I just laughed, said, I don't know. I could take a couple guesses, though.

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4: Bluff Country Weather.
5: Partly cloudy overnight with lows around 53. Southeast winds 5 to 10 miles per hour. Lots of sunshine Wednesday. High temperatures reach up to 81. Wednesday night, lows around 59. Low 80s Thursday and Friday. Slight chance for showers Thursday. Storms likely Friday. I'm meteorologist Kara Foster on Bluff Country 103.5 KNEI. Right now, 62.

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2: Turek has his priorities wrong.
3: He would mean more taxes, fewer jobs, higher prices, less certainty. He puts illegals before Americans, before Iowans. Criminals before victims.
2: President Trump endorsed Hinson, and Turek defeated State Senator Zach Walls for the Democratic primary. The White House Correspondents Association rescheduling its annual dinner for July 24th after April's shooting targeting President Trump.
4: It'll be considerably smaller than our regular venue. It was just the simplest choice to throw something together in 5 weeks' time that usually takes us a year.
2: Fox's Jackie Heinrich. 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
4: Partly cloudy overnight with lows around 53. Southeast winds 5 to 10 miles per hour. Lots of sunshine Wednesday. High temperatures reach up to 81. Wednesday night, lows around 59. Low 80s Thursday and Friday. Slight chance for showers Thursday. Storms likely Friday. I'm meteorologist Kara Foster on Bluff Country 103.5 KNEI. Right now, 62.

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5: Partly cloudy overnight with lows around 53. Southeast winds 5 to 10 miles per hour. Lots of sunshine Wednesday. High temperatures reach up to 81. Wednesday night, lows around 59. Low 80s, Thursday and Friday. Slight chance for showers, Thursday. Storms likely, Friday. I'm meteorologist Kara Foster on Bluff Country 103.5 KNEI. 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
2: This is a Fox News alert. I'm Sue Guzman. Ballot counting underway in six states where primaries were held Tuesday, including California. Congresswoman Ashley Hinton has won the Republican nomination for Senate in Iowa, slamming her opponent, Democratic State Representative Josh Turek.
3: He would mean more taxes, fewer jobs, higher prices, less certainty.
2: Senate seat currently held by Republican Joni Ernst, who's retiring. Trump-backed Republican Randy Feenstra lost a five-way Iowa race for governor. In New Mexico, Democrat Deb Haaland and Republican Gregory Hull won Tuesday's New Mexico primary and advanced to the November election. And in New Jersey, incumbent Democrat Senator Cory Booker will face Justin Murphy, who won the New Jersey Republican Senate primary. America's listening to Fox News.
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9: Partly cloudy overnight with lows around 53. Southeast winds 5 to 10 miles per hour. Lots of sunshine Wednesday. High temperatures reach up to 81. Wednesday night, lows around 59. Low 80s Thursday and Friday. Slight chance for showers Thursday. Storms likely Friday. I'm meteorologist Kara Foster on Bluff Country 103.5 KNEI. Currently, it's 61 degrees.

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6: Lows level off around 51 overnight under partly cloudy skies. Southeasterly winds 5 to 10 miles per hour. Highs level off around 81 Wednesday. Mainly sunny skies. Mainly clear skies Wednesday night. Lows around 58. Low 80s Thursday and Friday with thunderstorms possible both days. I'm meteorologist Carol Foster on Bluff Country 103.5 KNEI. Right now it's 61 degrees.

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2: News, I'm Ted Linder. Los Angeles Mayor Karen Bass has advanced to a November runoff election in her bid for a second term. More than a dozen candidates facing off in an all-party primary in the mayor's race. Since no candidates on track to earn more than 50% of the vote, the top two finishers move on to a runoff this fall. Currently in second place is Republican former reality TV star Spencer Pratt. In Iowa, Republican Congresswoman Ashley Hinson has won her party's nomination for U.S. Senate. She says opponent State Representative Josh Turek has his priorities wrong.
3: He would mean more taxes, fewer jobs, higher prices, less certainty. He puts illegals before Americans, before Iowans. Criminals before victims.
2: President Trump endorsed Hinson. Turek defeated Democrat State Senator Zach Walls in the primary. America's listening to Fox News.
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9: Lows level off around 51 overnight under partly cloudy skies. Southeasterly winds 5 to 10 miles per hour. Highs level off around 81 Wednesday. Mainly sunny skies. Mainly clear skies Wednesday night. Lows around 58. Low 80s Thursday and Friday with thunderstorms possible both days. I'm meteorologist Kara Foster on Bluff Country 103.5 KNEI. Currently 60.

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5: Bluff Country weather.
6: Close level offer on 51 overnight under partly cloudy skies. Southeasterly winds 5 to 10 miles per hour. Highs level offer on 81 Wednesday, mainly sunny skies. Mainly clear skies Wednesday night, lows around 58. Low 80s Thursday and Friday with thunderstorms possible both days. I'm meteorologist Kara Foster on Bluff Country 103.5 KNEI. 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
2: This is a Fox News alert. I'm Sue Guzman. Los Angeles Mayor Karen Bass advances to a November runoff as she seeks a second term.
3: I appreciate you for standing with me when others doubted me, because you know who I am. I have devoted my entire life to serving the city that I love, where I was born, and I'm going to continue to do that all the way to victory in November.
2: Spencer Pratt and Neetha Raman battling to face off against her. In the California governor's race, Steve Hilton currently leading the vote count, followed by Xavier Becerra and Tom Steyer.
4: For hundreds of years, people have come to California to follow their dreams. But now they're leaving. Well, that's what we're going to turn around. We are going to make California the best place in the world to start and run a business, to start and raise a family. This is the place.
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10: High temperatures reach up to 81 today under mainly clear skies. Southerly winds 8 to 15 miles per hour. Lows level off around 58 tonight, mainly clear. Partly cloudy skies. Tomorrow, slight chance of thunderstorms. High temperatures reach up to 81. Low 80s Friday, mid 80s by Saturday. I'm meteorologist Kara Foster on Bluff Country 103.5 KNEI. 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
5: High temperatures reach up to 81 today under mainly clear skies, southerly winds 8 to 15 miles per hour. Lows level off around 58 tonight, mainly clear. Partly cloudy skies tomorrow, slight chance of thunderstorms. High temperatures reach up to 81. Low 80s Friday, mid 80s by Saturday. I'm meteorologist Kara Foster on Bluff Country 103.5 KNEI. Right now, 58.

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2: This is a Fox News alert. I'm Ted Lindner. Los Angeles Mayor Karen Bass has advanced to a November runoff in her bid for a second term. More than a dozen candidates facing off in an all-party primary in the mayor's race. Since no candidates on track to earn more than 50% of the vote, the top two finishers move on to a runoff. Currently in second place, Republican former reality TV star Spencer Pratt. In Iowa, Republican Congressman Ashley Hinson has won her party's nomination for U.S. Senate. She talked about her opponent, State Representative Josh Turek.
3: He would mean more taxes, fewer jobs, higher prices, less certainty. He puts illegals before Americans, before Iowans, criminals before victims.
2: Turek defeated Democrat State Senator Zach Walls in the primary. In New Jersey, Justin Murphy won the Republican Party's nomination for Senate. He'll take on Democrat Cory Booker. America's listening to Fox News.
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8: High temperatures reach up to 81 today under mainly clear skies, southerly winds 8 to 15 miles per hour. Lows level off around 58 tonight, mainly clear. Partly cloudy skies. Tomorrow, slight chance of thunderstorms. High temperatures reach up to 81. Low 80s, Friday, mid-80s by Saturday. I'm meteorologist Kara Foster on Bluff Country 103.5 KNEI. 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

His name is Ty Myers. His song Ends of the Earth on KNDI Bluff Country 103.5. Welcome to Wednesday. Roddy Atkins on the way. Johnny and June after John Michael

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Yeah, as a parent, dad, you got to keep an eye on things. 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Weather is in line for today. Can't complain again. Sunny, 83. Partly cloudy tonight and 60 tomorrow. Chance of a shower in the afternoon. Otherwise, partly sunny and a little bit warmer. High near 86 and a pretty good chance of showers. Thunderstorms may be late on Thursday into Friday.

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5: High temperatures reach up to 81 today under mainly clear skies. Southerly winds 8 to 15 miles per hour. Lows level off around 58 tonight, mainly clear. Partly cloudy skies tomorrow. Slight chance of thunderstorms. High temperatures reach up to 81. Low 80s Friday, mid 80s by Saturday. I'm meteorologist Carol Foster on Bluff Country 103.5 KNEI. 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
4: 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I'm Riley Smith. The USDA released its weekly U.S. export sales report last Friday. 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
4: The most recent export sales run the lower end for both corn and soybeans. However, Allendale commodity broker Greg McBride said the corn sales are still at elevated levels.
6: Yeah, on corn, it was 1.015 million tons. That was at the lower end of estimates. Still very good. This is well above the five-year average, 44% above, in fact. New crop sales actually exceeded expectations, 618,000 tons. Overall, this is just a continuation of what we've been talking about for months and almost years at this point with regard to corn. Export demand is still very, very, very good. We do expect that at some point, whether it's on this next USDA report coming up in June or maybe even the one in July, we should see the USDA adjust that export demand number up by about 50 million bushels at least.
4: McBride said that the soybean sales, on the other hand, are still lagging behind.
6: The sales on the bean side of things are still laggy. That's they were laggy this week, coming in below expectations. We'll say that they were positive, but they weren't phenomenal. We're still well behind where we need to be. I would expect that the USDA needs to adjust by somewhere between 15 and say 30 million. On the next USDA report, or one of the next two.
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0: 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Got us on your smart device, too. Sports update with Darren Swenson on the way in a few minutes. And want to tell you about this, a great event coming up on Saturday for a great cause, a benefit for Carrie Courtney at the community building at the Winnesee County Fairgrounds in Decorah. She is recovering from an accident that happened in February. And, come together and support Carrie. There'll be a live auction, raffles, bake sale, kids carnival, delicious food and drinks. And live auction starts at 5:30. All the proceeds going towards Carrie's ongoing recovery. That's a benefit for Carrie Courtney on Saturday at the Fairgrounds in Decorah.
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0: Charlie Pride hitchhiking to San Antone. 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Forecast on the way. Temperature nice, 57 right now. Taking a look at sports. Baseball scores from yesterday. Tigers beat the Rays 8-0. Guardians down the Yankees 9-4. Reds beat the Royals 4-3. Twins have won two in a row. They beat the White Sox 6-4. Brewers beat the Giants 8-3. And the A's beat the Cubs 2-1. And the Loggers fell to the Waterloo Bucks last night 5-4. More sports. Here's Darren.
1: From the Minnesota State High School softball tournament on Tuesday, first round AA competition, it was Visitation defeating Caledonia by a 4-2 margin. The Warriors will now move to the consolation side of the bracket. They will take on Dilworth Glendon Felton at 11:30 this morning. From the Iowa Class 1A State Boys Team Tennis Tournament at Pella from Tuesday, in the first round of competition, it was Central DeWitt defeating Decorah 5-4. Postseason girls soccer from the area came to a close last night. Class 1A Region 1 semifinals, it was Denver defeating New Hampton 11-0. High school baseball from last night, it was Southwind over Decorah 6-1, and MFL Marmac defeated Edco 7-2. Softball, Denver defeated MFL Marmac 10-2. We'll have high school softball on the radio tonight. The Decorah Vikings will be at the Charles City Comets, 7 o'clock start time. Randy will have it for you on 94.9 and 99.1 The River. That's a look at sports for a Wednesday morning. I'm Darren Swenson.
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8: Bluff Country Weather. High temperatures reach up to 81 today under mainly clear skies. Southerly winds 8 to 15 miles per hour. Lows level off around 58 tonight, mainly clear. Partly cloudy skies tomorrow. Slight chance of thunderstorms. High temperatures reach up to 81. Low 80s Friday, mid 80s by Saturday. I'm meteorologist Carol Foster on Bluff Country 103.5 KNEI. Currently 56.

0: Yeah, great new song from Blake Shelton, Let Him In Anyway on KNDI Bluff Country 103.5. Temperature 57 as we start our day. Election yesterday, results, Darren Swenson has it. 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
1: A sitting Winnesee County supervisor was defeated in the primary election on Tuesday. In the race for the Republican nomination for County Supervisor District 5, challenger Dennis Clave defeated incumbent Steve Kelsey. Clave garnered 244 votes and Kelsey received 221 votes. The other contested race in the area was for the Republican nomination for State House District 63. Incumbent Republican Mike Bergen of Dorchester garnered 66% of the vote, defeating challenger Matthew Smith of Decorah. The Winnesee County Board of Supervisors took the first step in potentially making emergency medical services an essential service in the county this week. The supervisors set August 24th at 10 a.m. for the first reading of the EMS declaration. It would be the first step in the process that would lead to a vote in November of 2027. That measure would need a 60% supermajority to pass. This coming November, Fayette County will be voting on potentially making emergency medical services an essential county service. Iowa farmers are close to finishing up planting. Radio Iowa's Dar Danielson reports.
2: The weekly USDA report shows 97% of corn is planted, right on the mark with last year. It says 87% of the corn planted has emerged, which is slightly ahead of last year. 82% of the corn reported in good to excellent condition. On the bean side, 95% are in the ground, with 74% already emerging. The report finds 79% of soybeans are in good to excellent condition. Radio Iowa, I'm Dar Danielson.
1: And this note in from the Winnesee County Engineer's Office. County Engineer Michael Cuny says County Road W42, the Oshin Blacktop, will be closed between 165th Avenue and 185th Avenue beginning this morning at 9 a.m. The closure will be to construct a crossroad culvert. The closure is expected to last until next Wednesday. With news, I'm Darren Swenson.
3: Fox News, I'm CJ Papa. California officials still counting votes in those primary races. Republican gubernatorial candidate Steve Hilton.
4: I'm here to fight for you and to help you to have that chance at following your dream, whatever it is.
3: And Democrat Javier Becerra.
5: As your governor, I am ready to lead the fight to uphold California's promise.
3: Are leading an unofficial early returns. Meanwhile,
6: incumbent Los Angeles Mayor Karen Bass has advanced to a November runoff after failing to capture 51% of the votes needed to win outright. She could face Republican reality TV star Spencer Pratt.
3: That's Fox's Sue Guzman. Pratt looking to hold on to second place. Democrat Nithya Raman has not conceded yet. Republican Congressman Ashley Hanson, trouncing her opponent, will run for the open U.S. Senate seat in November against Democrat Josh Turk, who defeated Zach Walls. 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
11: High temperatures reach up to 81 today, under mainly clear skies, southerly winds 8 to 15 miles per hour. Lows level off around 58 tonight, mainly clear. Partly cloudy skies tomorrow, slight chance of thunderstorms, high temperatures reach up to 81. Low 80s, Friday, mid-80s, by Saturday. I'm meteorologist Carol Foster on Bluff Country 103.5 KNEI. Currently, 56.

Well, that's usually my job, you know. Mow the lawn, do the trimming, all that good stuff. Buck Owens on KNDI Bluff Country 103.5. Early morning double shot on the way featuring Jamie O'Neill. Here's Ricochet.

0: Yeah, new stuff from Harper Grace. If Daddy says no, then you go talk to Mom and see what she has to say, and you kind of got that circle going on. Yeah, it's a new song on KNDI Bluff Country 103.5. Temperature right now, 57. Jamie O'Neill, she has a birthday today. Got two songs from her on the double shot in just a few minutes. And yes, we are in the thick of wedding season. A lot of weddings going on. And if you're in the wedding party, you got to be planning those speeches. Here's something that may help or may not.
1: It's wedding season, and that means you may have to make a wedding speech. That's why you need Wedding Speeches for Dummies, the new book that tells you what not to say. For instance,
2: "And I'm really happy for Ted and Sarah. He has a great girl, and I should know. Remember New Year's?"
3: "Tina, I'm so happy that the two of you will grow old together. Well, you'll grow old. He's already old. Why did you marry a guy so much older than you?"
1: Avoid these blunders with Wedding Speeches for Dummies, the new book available now.
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0: The 15th annual Stump Dodger Bash is on in Gays Mills, Wisconsin, and this year's 4th of July weekend is stacked with two huge days of live music and summer energy. 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Kevin Jagers at 4:45. 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
0: 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And born on this day in Sydney, Australia, way across the pond. On this day in 1966 was Jamie O'Neill. Had some big hits in the early 2000s. We'll do a couple now on the double shot. First one, She's Somebody's Hero on KNDI.

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18: It's National Egg Day, so let's crack open the morning show here. That's pretty funny.
19: You.
18: I tell you,
19: you would think you're so funny.
18: I tell you what, whether they're fried, scrambled, poached, boiled, over easy, sunny side up, it doesn't matter.
19: Well, okay, when you get to the sunny side up and over easy, then I'm kind of like, maybe not so much. But, you know.
18: I know you're an over medium kind of gal or hard. Yeah, so yeah. There you go. Yeah, or make some deviled eggs today.
19: Yeah, delicious, delicious, delicious.
18: Egg salad sandwiches.
19: Yeah.
18: Now we're talking. Yeah. Egg-tastic. You got it.
19: You got it.
18: It's also National Repeat Day. So there you go. Something you want to repeat or do again. I guess today's to do it. World Bike Day. Good day to go for a bike ride. So there you go.
19: And, awesome.
18: And the weather is cooperating. So there you go. Maybe a tad warmer today, but not too bad. Still beautiful. My goodness. Cannot complain about the weather at all. 84 today. Partly cloudy. 59 tonight. Tomorrow, slight chance of a shower in the afternoon. Otherwise, partly sunny and 83. And for Friday, rain is a pretty good possibility. And back to sunshine for the weekend. So there
19: awesome.
18: We go.
19: Perfect.
18: Right now, 57. Coming up on June 14th, it is the WinMed Hospice Ride.
19: Yes.
18: And we'll have our yearly get-together with Daryl Hinton and Nancy Habrechter.
19: Oh, good. Good, good, good.
18: They'll talk about the ride and all the fun for a great cause coming up on June 14th around 9:30 this morning. So get ready
19: Perfect.
18: For that. Yeah.
19: Great morning.
18: Here's Parker McCollum now, new one called Killin' Me.

0: Kix Brooks on lead vocals for Brooks and Dunn there. Why Would I Say Goodbye on KNDI Bluff Country 103.5. Taking a look at sports baseball scores from yesterday. Tigers beat the Rays 8-0. Guardians beat the Yankees 9-4. Reds beat the Royals 4-3. Twins have now won 2 in a row. They beat the White Sox 6-4. Brewers keep their winning ways going. They beat the Giants 8-3. And the A's beat the Cubs 2-1 last night. And the Loggers fell to the Waterloo Bucks last night 5-4. And more sports. Here's Darren Swenson.
1: From the Minnesota State High School softball tournament on Tuesday, first round AA competition, it was Visitation defeating Caledonia by a 4-2 margin. The Warriors will now move to the consolation side of the bracket. They will take on Dilworth Glendon Felton at 11:30 this morning. From the Iowa Class 1A State Boys Team Tennis Tournament at Pella from Tuesday, in the first round of competition, it was Central DeWitt defeating Decorah 5-4. Postseason girls soccer for the area came to a close last night. Class 1A Region 1 semifinals, it was Denver defeating New Hampton 11-0. High school baseball from last night, it was Southwind over Decorah 6-1, and MFL Marmac defeated Edco 7-2. Softball, Denver defeated MFL Marmac 10-2. We'll have high school softball on the radio tonight. The Decorah Vikings will be at the Charles City Comets, 7 o'clock start time. Randy will have it for you on 94.9 and 99.1 The River. That's a look at sports for a Wednesday morning. I'm Darren Swenson.
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5: 81 today, under mainly clear skies, south winds 8 to 15 miles per hour. Lows around 58 tonight. High of 81 tomorrow, slight chance for storms. Temperatures a bit above average Friday and Saturday, with highs from the low 80s to the mid 80s. Thunderstorms possible both days. I'm meteorologist Kara Foster on Bluff Country 103.5 KNEI. Currently, it's 57 degrees.

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0: Well, I guess if it's one bad habit, we can let that slide. Oh. Tim McGraw on KADI Bluff Country 103.5. We are in the thick of wedding season, Kathy.
1: Yeah, and Double Windsor Men's Clothing, downtown Decorah, can help you out. 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

0: is brought to you by Horse Falls in Lansing, also Paramount Insurance Group in Kelmer, Ashley Furniture Prairie du Chien, and Birdnow Chevrolet. Here's Darren.
1: A sitting Winnesee County supervisor was defeated in the primary election on Tuesday. In the race for the Republican nomination for County Supervisor District 5, challenger Dennis Clave defeated incumbent Steve Kelsey. Clave garnered 244 votes and Kelsey received 221 votes. The other contested race in the area was for the Republican nomination for State House District 63. Incumbent Republican Mike Bergen of Dorchester garnered 66% of the vote, defeating challenger Matthew Smith of Decorah. The Winnesee County Board of Supervisors took the first step in potentially making emergency medical services an essential service in the county this week. The supervisors set August 24th at 10 a.m. for the first reading of the EMS declaration. It would be the first step in the process that would lead to a vote in November of 2027. That measure would need a 60% supermajority to pass. This coming November, Fayette County will be voting on potentially making emergency medical services an essential county service. Iowa farmers are close to finishing up planting, Radio Iowa's Dar Danielson reports.
2: The weekly USDA report shows 97% of corn is planted, right on the mark with last year. It says 87% of the corn planted has emerged, which is slightly ahead of last year. 82% of the corn reported in good to excellent condition. On the bean side, 95% are in the ground, with 74% already emerging. The report finds 79% of soybeans are in good to excellent condition. Radio Iowa, I'm Dar Danielson.
1: And this note in from the Winnesee County Engineer's Office, County Engineer Michael Cuny says County Road W42, the Oshin Blacktop, will be closed between 165th Avenue and 185th Avenue beginning this morning at 9 a.m. The closure will be to construct a crossroad culvert. The closure is expected to last until next Wednesday. With news, I'm Darren Swenson.
0: Thank you, Darren, for that news update. 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
0: Funeral services for 81-year-old Roberto Rolfs of Waukon will be held today, 11 o'clock, at Thornburg Ralph Funeral Home in Lansing. 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
3: A memorial service for Glenda Lou Wiest, age 88, of Decorah, will be held on Thursday at the Good Shepherd Lutheran Church in Decorah at 2 p.m. A visitation will be held 1 hour preceding the service, and that is for Glenda Lou Wiest, age 88, of Decorah.
0: Funeral service for Yvonne M. Lindvold, 101, of Decorah, will be held on Friday at First Lutheran Church in Decorah. 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
3: Services for David Dinger, age 83, of Decorah, will be held on Friday at 2 p.m. at the Helms Funeral Home in Decorah. Visitation is going on 1 hour before services coming up on Friday, and a celebration of life will be held from 3 to 7 at the Elks Club in Decorah following the service. The Helms Funeral Home is helping the family of David Dinger, age 83, of Decorah.
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5: I'm Chris Foster.
4: The primary for California governor is undecided. The top two finishers advance, and Republican Steve Hilton leads the ballot count so far.
6: We are going to make California the best place in the world to start and run a business, to start and raise a family. This is the place.
4: Democrat Javier Becerra is in second place ahead of Democrat Tom Steyer.
7: California is the richest state in the richest country in the history of the world. It's unacceptable that right now so many Californians struggle to make ends meet.
4: Los Angeles Mayor Karen Bass advances to the general election in her race against either Republican Spencer Pratt or another Democrat, Nitya Ramen. In Iowa, Trump-backed House Republican Ashley Hinson wins her Senate primary and will face Democrat Josh Turek in November. At least one person's killed and Kuwait's main airport is badly damaged in an Iranian drone attack. 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
15: 81 today, under mainly clear skies, south winds 8 to 15 miles per hour. Lows around 58 tonight. High of 81 tomorrow, slight chance for storms. Temperatures a bit above average Friday and Saturday, with highs from the low 80s to the mid 80s. Thunderstorms possible both days. I'm meteorologist Kara Foster on Bluff Country 103.5 KNEI. Currently, it's 57 degrees.

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3: It's brought to you by Veterans Memorial Hospital. And yesterday's question, a new study found that for women, the number one most dangerous driving distraction is kids in the car. What came in second? There are a significant other in the car, a cell phone, a radio, or a pet.
4: Okay, off of Facebook, we got changing the music, husband in the car, eating in the car, applying makeup, looking in the mirror. Another guest for applying makeup. Let's see here. Men talking, fixing hair, the husband, a couple more guesses for that, texting, a pet, scenery, radio, another female passenger.
3: Oh, really?
4: Okay.
3: Okay, well, a new study found that for women, the number one most driving distraction is kids in the car. What came in second? Putting on makeup.
4: Quite a few right guesses. Okay. Mm-hmm. All right. Wait till you get to work or whatever, you know. Yeah. Mm-hmm. Today's water cooler question brought to you by Veterans Memorial Hospital in Waukegan. Here we go. Over half of individuals under the age of 34 use this service, even if they don't have to. What is it? So over half of individuals under the age of 34.
3: Okay.
4: Use this service. Even if they don't have to.
3: Even if they don't have to.
4: Yeah.
3: I have no idea.
4: Boy, another interesting question. So
3: that is. Where are you finding all these goofy questions?
4: They come from the big wigs upstairs. You know, that's what they come where they come from. So give us a call, 563-568-3476 or 563-568-6056 for the water cooler question of the day, brought to you by Veterans Memorial Hospital. What are you thinking?
5: Curbside pickup?
3: Curbside pickup. There you go. Mm-hmm.
4: That's a good one. Yeah.
3: Over half of individuals under the age of 34 use this service, even if they don't have to.
4: Yeah, curbside pickup, that's a good one.
3: That is a good one.
4: Yeah. Maybe they use Google Maps or like GPS.
3: GPS, okay.
4: Just to make sure, you know, even though they know where they're going. But just want to make sure, you know, sometimes Google Maps and all that can lie a little bit, can be a little off too, but that's all right. 563-568-3476 or 563-568-6056 for the water cooler question of the day.
3: It's kind of a tough one, really. Over half of individuals under the age of 34 use this service, even if they don't have to. What is it? How about like, you know, like those meal planner, those meal, you know, it's like, what is it? Like HelloFresh, where they send you the meals and then you just have to prepare them.
4: Like those meal kits. Yeah.
3: Yeah. Yeah. Them things.
4: Yeah. There you go. Well, that's a good one.
3: You know, they'll send you all the groceries and the, you know what I mean? And what to make. Yeah.
4: The whole bottle of wax. Yeah. Even though you can cook and you can gather the ingredients yourself.
3: You could figure out your menu. I mean, you know, find the recipe. But yeah, I mean, if it works, it works. I mean, whatever works.
4: Meal kits. Yeah. That's a good one, too. So, boy. Yeah. Another good question. How about we go to Facebook with it and we'll find out tomorrow.
3: Okay, we could do that with Veterans Memorial Hospital. Over half of individuals under the age of 34 use this service even if they don't have to. What is it?
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5: 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Holstein and Black Cross steers weighing 6 to 700. 20 Black Cross with a few Jersey steers and heifers weighing 5 to 550. 15 Black Beef on Dairy steers weighing 800 pounds. 12 Black Beef on Dairy steers at 450. 39 Hereford steers, they're going to weigh 850 to 950 pounds. 35 black and red baldy steers, they're weighing 850 to 900 pounds. 25 black steers and heifers weighing 7 to 800 pounds. 14 black steers and heifers, 450 to 600. 11 black and red steers weighing 550 pounds. 9 black heifers at 800 pounds. 7 black heifers weighing 250 to 400 pounds. 30 fancy black first calf heifer pairs with March-April calves by the side. 26 purebred black Angus replacement heifers. They are weighing 900 pounds. 5 black cows bred to Woodhill black Angus bulls for summer calves. 3 black semi-Angus cows bred black Angus for July calving. 1 black cow-calf pair. Plus, we'll have more listings there at sale time. 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

0: 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With that, here's the Duke, John Wayne.
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0: 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All popped up on my Facebook feed yesterday, a video from the Almaquie County Fair featuring
1: the one. Did you see that yesterday? That was fun.
0: The one, the only Kathy Ray.
1: Oh, come on now. I just happened to be walking down the street yesterday and got stopped and got asked a couple questions.
0: You couldn't nail down your favorite Tracy Byrd song?
1: Well, you know, I'm so happy that they can edit certain things because I accidentally said, yeah.
0: Oh, what'd you say?
1: Anyway, it's all good. Oh. I like all of his songs. I maybe said I liked all of him, too.
0: Oh, hey. Oh, boy. Oh,
1: no,
0: boy.
1: He is still going to be so good. So good in concert. That's coming up at the Almaquie County Fair this summer. You don't want to miss out on Tracy Byrd.
0: Yeah, there,
1: sure.
0: There you go. Tickets are now available. Here's Tracy from 1998. I Want to Feel That Way Again on KNDI.

0: That's Easton Corbin on KNDI Bluff Country 103.5. Like clockwork, every Friday we give away money.
1: Yes, 103.50 on Friday if you know the cash words. And here's what you need to know for this Friday. 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
7: 81 today, under mainly clear skies, south winds 8 to 15 miles per hour. Lows around 58 tonight. High of 81 tomorrow, slight chance for storms. Temperatures a bit above average Friday and Saturday, with highs from the low 80s to the mid 80s. Thunderstorms possible both days. I'm meteorologist Kara Foster on Bluff Country 103.5 KNEI. Right now, it's 59 degrees.

0: 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Eric and Kathy, and what is coming up?
1: We're going to talk about a new trend. It's called the chip bag sandwich. It's trending now, so we'll talk about that coming up.
0: Sounds good. Joe Nichols coming to the mighty Howard County Fair this summer, Saturday, June 27th.

0: He's a wannabe. 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Temperature 64 with Eric and Kathy.
1: A sub in a bag. That's the new chip bag sandwich that's trending. Basically, it involves putting everything you would put into a sub or, you know, like a hoagie. You know, so meat, cheese, lettuce, tomatoes. Almost like a taco in a bag, you know, a walking taco.
0: Yeah.
1: Put all of this into a bag of chips, mix it all with the potato chips, and then eat your sandwich right out of the bag.
0: That doesn't sound too bad.
1: Instead of a walking taco, you have a walking sandwich.
0: A walking sandwich.
1: Yeah, meat, cheese, tomato, lettuce. Maybe you want onion on it, yeah. Whatever. Then maybe you can squirt a little bit of

0: like mayo in there or ranch. See? There you go. And you have a walking sandwich or sub in a bag or whatever you want to call it.
1: Sub in a bag sounds...
0: That's kind of cool.
1: Sounds right.
0: I think that's kind of a neat thing to do.
1: You know, it's kind of surprising that somebody hasn't come up with that like...
0: Before now. Right?
1: Yeah.
0: I mean, I think that would taste pretty good, don't you?
1: Yeah. Not a bad idea.
0: Throw it all together, throw some, and then you just kind of crunch, you know, like the video shows it, like you put it all into a bowl and then you cut it up into smaller pieces.
1: Yeah.
0: And then you, you know, put it in the chips and kind of squish it together and there you go.
1: I like that.
0: I think it sounds pretty good. That'll be the next thing that everybody needs to do.
1: That'll be at the parties and everything.
0: It will. It'll be a go-to thing here pretty soon. You can make turkey, ham, beef, you know, whatever you want.
1: Yeah. So, no, I like that. I like that idea.
0: You know, you're going to make, instead of a taco bar thing, you're going to make a sandwich bar. You know, you can have your meat already diced up.
1: Yep.
0: Throw some in the bag. Throw some lettuce in there. Cheese, you know. Tomato, maybe onion, green pepper, some pickles if you want pickles. Mm. It's all there.
1: This is it. This is the new trend.
0: Doesn't that sound kind of good?
1: This is it.
0: Yeah. Then you go get your, like, kettle chips or you get, you know, whatever.
1: Yeah. Instead of pulled pork sandwiches, walking tacos, it'll be subs in a bag at graduation parties.
0: Not a bad idea. Good picnic idea.
1: There you go. Finally a good trend. Not a crazy trend, but a good trend.
0: Right? It didn't have to do with dating. Wow.
1: Thank goodness. Hallelujah. Billy Currington and birthday's anniversary is coming up in less than 10 minutes.
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8: 81 today, under mainly clear skies, south winds 8 to 15 miles per hour. Lows around 58 tonight. High of 81 tomorrow, slight chance for storms. Temperatures a bit above average Friday and Saturday, with highs from the low 80s to the mid 80s. Thunderstorms possible both days. I'm meteorologist Kara Foster on Bluff Country 103.5 KNEI. Right now, it's 59 degrees.

I saw the old man's face. Front page obituary. He was a millionaire. He left his fortune to some guy he barely knew. His kids were mad as hell.

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3: Tennis player Rafael Nadal is 40 today. Former NASCAR driver Jamie McMurray is 50. Country singer Jamie O'Neill is 58. From CNN, Anderson Cooper is 59. Former First Lady Dr. Jill Biden is 75. Singer Denise Williams is 76. And singer-actress Susie Quattro is 76 today, too.
2: Okay, on the local side of things, celebrating today, Jack Harold, Allison Myrie, and Kale Miners. Happy birthday, everyone.
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0: From Waylon and Willie to Haggard and Jones. Yeah! 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
3: On a warm summer's evening, on a train bound for nowhere, I met up with a gambler. We were both too tired to sleep, so we took turns of staring out the window at the darkness till boredom overtook us.

0: Kenny Rogers and the Gambler on KADI Bluff Country 103.5. 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And with the FSA side of things, Rachel is here. Good morning, Rachel.
1: Good morning.
0: And what's new with you today?
1: All right. So over the past few days, many landowners have received either an email or a postcard notifying them about the opportunity to review their base acre allocation summary, which comes with a deadline of August 31st. It's important to note that these communications were sent exclusively to landowners and not to operators, which has understandably led to a bit of confusion. So to help clarify the process and address some common questions, I want to share a few key points regarding the base allocation procedure. So earlier this year, the President's One Big Beautiful Bill Act launched a new program through USDA aimed at releasing 30 million additional base acres to farms across the nation. The first step in the process required entering each farm's cropping history from 2019 to 2023 into the system. Once this data was collected, a formula was applied to determine eligibility for additional base acres, considering each farm's planting history during those years. If you received an email or postcard, you can review your base allocation summary by logging into your login.gov account or by reaching out directly to your local FSA office. One common misconception is a belief that landowners must sign something to receive a potential base increase. However, this is not the case. The only scenario where a signature is required is if you wish to opt out of the base increase. If your farm qualifies for added base acres, these changes will automatically take effect for the 2026 and future crop years, and no action is needed on your part. To ensure you have the most accurate information, please feel free to contact the FSA office if you have any questions or need assistance navigating the new review process. We're here to help you understand these updates and make the transition as smooth as possible. And lastly, another reminder to report your planted acres to the FSA office before July 15th to remain eligible for USDA programs. Although summer can be busy, submitting your information early helps ensure your eligibility for future program participation. Currently, only 28% of reports have been completed, so we still have significant process to make. Our office relies on producers to move forward, so please take a moment to visit or email us your information so we can reach our goal together. Thanks.
0: 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NRCS and FSA reports are brought to you by Riser Implement and by Bodensteiner Implement.
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7: 81 today, under mainly clear skies, south winds 8 to 15 miles per hour. Lows around 58 tonight. High of 81 tomorrow, slight chance for storms. Temperatures a bit above average, Friday and Saturday, with highs from the low 80s to the mid 80s. Thunderstorms possible both days. I'm meteorologist Kara Foster on Bluff Country 103.5 KNEI. Right now, it's 62 degrees.
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0: Latest big hit from Zach Top, Self Sanity on KNDI Bluff Country 103.5. Just recently, Kathy, Uber released this Lost and Found Index. All the crazy things that people left in Ubers this past year.
1: Yeah.
0: We'll run down some of the highlights.
1: Oh, that ought to be interesting.
0: This list is crazy. First,
1: I bet it is.
0: Tanya Tucker on KNDI.

0: Classic Country, Waylon Jennings, Jack of Diamonds on KNDI Bluff Country 103.5, Eric and Kathy. So Uber drivers give more than 7 billion rides a year.
1: Yeah, uh-huh.
0: That's a lot of trips.
1: That is a lot.
0: And sometimes people leave things behind, okay? Ooh. And the company just released its annual Lost and Found Index.
1: I can't imagine what gets left behind.
0: Yeah, it highlights the most common and most unusual items forgotten in the back seat this past year. Okay, phones, luggage, keys, wallets, top the list every year. But those are just, you know, mundane items.
1: Okay, okay.
0: And let's get into the stranger items left in the back seat of Ubers, okay?
1: Okay.
0: Here's a few of them. Actually, this is a pretty long list we got here, but dentures with two teeth, okay?
1: Dentures with two teeth.
0: Just two teeth,
1: okay,
0: in there.
1: Okay.
0: Breast milk.
1: Oh.
0: Okay. A Donny Osmond group picture.
1: Okay.
0: That might be a nice collector's item for someone, you know.
1: Wow.
0: An ankle monitor.
1: An ankle monitor. Okay.
0: Yep. 420 donuts. That's
1: a lot. Why 420 donuts?
0: 420 donuts.
1: For April 20th?
0: I don't know. I guess.
1: That's what came to my mind. Yeah. Sorry. Don't know why that came to my mind, but it did.
0: Having a party and they just left the donuts there. I don't know why you would do that. Hospital discharge papers. Okay. A brand new mini fridge. Brand new. Mini fridge. Look at that. A live fish.
1: A live fish. Okay.
0: A mannequin. Okay.
1: A mannequin.
0: Mannequin.
1: Okay.
0: Two trees. They don't say how big they were, but just two trees.
1: Two trees, not just trees. Two trees.
0: Two
1: we're
0: of
1: specific.
0: Them. Yes, okay. Two of them.
1: Just like dentures with two teeth.
0: With two teeth, yes.
1: Oh.
0: A police radio. Yeah.
1: Okay.
0: A 75-pound fish tank. That's a good-sized fish tank.
1: That is a good-sized fish tank.
0: Grass.
1: Mm. What?
0: Grass. Just grass.
1: Whatever, Eric. So, some of this has to be fake.
0: Oh, no. This stuff was actually
1: maybe
0: left.
1: They can't make this stuff up. I guess I should think about that. They can't make this stuff up.
0: Stuff was left in the backseat
1: wow.
0: of Ubers, Kathy. A dishwasher. This was maybe a countertop one. I don't know.
1: In an Uber. Wait. It doesn't say what type of Uber it is. That could be like a.
0: It could be a van. You know, it could be, a truck.
1: Whatever.
0: You never know.
1: Whatever.
0: A coffee table. Yeah, left her coffee table.
1: Okay,
0: there.
1: You know what? Okay.
0: A wizard wand.
1: A wizard wand.
0: How could you forget that? You can't do any magic with all that wand.
1: Oh, Eric.
0: Abracadabra, Kathy.
1: I don't know about you.
0: Okay.
1: I think you're just
0: a shower pole. You got that?
1: A what?
0: A shower pole. That's what it says.
1: What's a shower pole?
0: I
1: don't know.
0: I guess I don't know if they mean like the curtain rod. I don't know, but
1: I don't know either. So somebody needs to help me out on that. I don't know what that means.
0: Pelvis implants. There you go. 20.
1: I can't even say anything because I don't know what to say.
0: 20 pounds of duck sausage. There you go. All this stuff left in the back of Ubers.
1: So do they put it out for a free will donation, or do they give it away for free?
0: I have no idea.
1: I'm just asking. Asking for a friend.
0: A package of live butterflies. Package of live butterflies.
1: Oh, my goodness.
0: A child's prosthetic eye. A fake eye.
1: Okay. Seriously?
0: A meat slicer. Yeah. The kitchen faucet. A kitchen faucet. A toboggan. Handcuffs. And the last one on their list here, two wedding gowns. Yeah. So there you go.
1: What is this with two of things?
0: I don't know. They just left,
1: Did
0: things
1: you
0: in
1: notice
0: pairs.
1: That? Yeah. Did you notice that? Lots of things of two. Two this, two that, two the. Yeah.
0: Yeah.
1: Interesting.
0: I guess you could say everything but the kitchen sink. Just about.
1: Just about, yes.
0: Just about, because you got that kitchen faucet in there. So
1: right.
0: Just about.
1: Wowza.
0: Yeah. So that's the Uber. Lost and Found Index. Hey, I wonder what they do with this stuff if they have like a Lost and Found bin. Here, have some duck sausage.
1: Maybe they take it to, like, you know, like, somewhere to donate.
0: True. That's a good idea. Here's your fake eye. Whatever. I don't know.
1: Yeah, here's your fake eye. Here's your fake eye. That's funny.
0: Coming up, we'll talk to Nancy Hebrichter, Daryl Hinton about the WinMed Hospice ride in less than 10 minutes.
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0: The 15th annual Stump Dodger Bash is on in Gays Mills, Wisconsin, and this year's 4th of July weekend is stacked with two huge days of live music and summer energy. 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

0: Music from Exile on KNDI Bluff Country 103.5. Temperature 68. Eric and Kathy join the studio here talking about the WinMed Hospice Ride set for June 14th. And good morning to Nancy Habrichter and Daryl Hinton.
1: Morning.
0: Our yearly get-together.
2: Yes.
3: And it is happening on a Sunday again.
0: Yes.
3: Sunday,
1: yep.
3: Which is great because you can always, you know, do the church thing and stuff and then head for the ride.
1: Yep.
3: Right?
1: Yep.
3: Right?
1: Yep.
3: So this year it is beginning at the WinMed campus. At what time? What can they start? When can the day begin?
1: They can sign in anywhere from 9 to 10:30.
3: Okay.
1: The ride will leave at 11 o'clock. There is a breakfast.
3: Okay.
1: A free will offering for breakfast, and they do a great breakfast there at the hospital.
3: Mm-hmm.
1: So if you aren't going to make the ride, you can always stop for breakfast. And it is good breakfast. I'm looking

0: forward to the cinnamon rolls.
1: Nice.
2: Everybody loves a good cinnamon roll, especially with a cup of coffee, right?
0: Yep.
3: Each year we have quite a few like hospice patients, families who come and say hello that morning. It is a memorial ride, and it is a memory of all those folks that we lost. So it's great to see people. If they just want to come for breakfast, we'd love to see people come out for that too.
2: Awesome. I love that. So following the breakfast, and then you said it's kind of like it's a poker run if you want to participate.
0: Yep.
2: Otherwise,
0: yep,
2: you could just go for the ride. And it starts at, you're leaving promptly at 11?
0: Right at 11 o'clock, we'll leave.
2: And where are you headed this year?
0: We're headed north. We'll go up to Rushford for our first stop at the VFW.
2: Okay.
0: And then we'll come back through Spring Grove,
2: mm-hmm,
0: and stop to City Park. Come back to Walk-On, just across the street from here.
2: Okay.
0: And from Walk-On, we'll leave and go down back on the back road and come into Postville and stop at the Quarry Lodge down in Claremont.
2: Oh, nice. Okay.
0: And then we will end over at Pivo in Kelmer.
2: Okay, that'll be beautiful.
3: Yeah, it takes us through wonderful roads, takes us, mm-hmm, through a lot of communities where we provide hospice care. So just kind of wave to us as we go by.
2: Right, going by. Yeah. Oh, that's cool. That'll be a really beautiful ride, especially,
1: yeah,
2: heading to Rushford and that, and then, yeah, back down. So
0: it is. We've got the best riding roads in the country. And
2: yeah,
0: it's easy going, and we always have a good turnout, and everybody always enjoys the ride.
1: Yeah.
2: Okay, so kinds of vehicles that they can bring. What can they bring?
0: Anything that's roadworthy.
2: Okay, perfect.
0: We do a lot of motorcycles, predominantly motorcycles, but we always have some cars in.
2: Mm-hmm.
0: It's classic cars, and if you just want to drive your regular car, mm-hmm, you're always welcome to.
2: So we can bring the mom van if we want.
1: Mom van?
3: Absolutely.
0: Yep.
1: Family truckster, whatever you want to
3: fill,
1: bring.
3: Fill up the mom van full of people.
2: Right?
3: Bring them along.
2: Yeah.
0: Each stop, you draw a card, and, mm-hmm, you develop a hand. At the end, you'll draw your last card, and,
2: okay,
0: we do a poker hand. It's not a big deal. We do a high hand and the worst hand.
2: Okay. So we don't have to try too hard.
1: No, don't have to try too hard, no.
0: It's all fun.
2: But you might be able to negotiate and get a card you really,
1: yeah,
2: want.
1: Yeah.
2: You know, you could probably always sneak one in there, yeah, somehow.
3: You know somebody.
2: Right,
0: yeah,
2: right.
0: Yeah.
1: There you go. Yeah, talking about the WinMed Hospice ride on Sunday, June 14th. Registration 9 to 10:30, WinMed Campus. Daryl, what is the fee per vehicle?
0: $20 a person.
1: Okay.
0: We raise some good money for hospice, and we'll also have stuff at the end, silent auction to draw for. So you don't want to miss out on that either.
1: Yeah, you could maybe do the breakfast. If you don't want to go on the ride, you could, you know, show up at Pivo later,
3: yeah,
1: on the, absolutely, day.
3: Yeah, absolutely. Yeah, we'll have some snacks and a short program and kind of memory,
1: okay,
3: of people. And, yeah, it's a fun day.
1: Yeah.
3: And, you know, fingers crossed, it'll be nice weather like today.
1: There,
2: right,
1: you go.
2: Right. We do have to mention just one thing, though, because you were saying the proceeds help with the, you know, hospice care and that. But it is this year going to, for updating the room?
3: Yeah, we have a dedicated room at WinMed for hospice patients.
2: Okay.
3: And so it was remodeled roughly like 20 years ago.
2: Okay.
3: So it was pretty outdated, and, you know, we have a pull-out couch in there that people would sleep on.
1: Okay.
3: So we're updating that. It'll be, mm-hmm, a new sleep couch. It'll be a new recliner that has heat and massage, and just,
2: okay,
3: a really nice space for people to spend time with their loved ones.
2: Right.
3: So it's much needed. We're really excited about where that's going to go this year, and we hope to make it a really nice space.
2: Awesome. Hospice is such a needed and actually rewarding, you know, I mean, for people that work in that, and
3: it is,
2: for all the support that they get when you have
3: yeah,
2: someone in hospice,
3: yeah,
2: it's amazing.
3: Yeah, it is very rewarding job. It's very difficult at times.
2: Exactly, yeah.
3: But we laugh with people as much as we cry with people.
2: Right.
3: So
2: right,
3: it is a unique model of healthcare.
2: Mm-hmm.
0: And it,
2: mm-hmm,
0: does give you an opportunity that day to meet a lot of the hospice nurses. They're
2: amazing.
0: Yeah, they are.
1: Mm-hmm. Angels.
0: Above,
3: yeah,
1: yes,
0: and beyond.
2: Yes, yes. So again, just one more time, this is happening June 14th, and starting when again?
0: At 11 o'clock, we're leaving from WinMed. You can sign in from 9 o'clock on, and we'll end up over at Pivo and Kelmer at 4:30.
2: Perfect.
1: All right, should be a fun day. We'll cross our fingers for great weather. WinMed Hospice ride set for Sunday, June 14th. Nancy, Daryl, once again, thanks for coming in.
3: Thank you. Appreciate it.
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4: This is the opening market report for Wednesday on the Iowa Agribusiness Radio Network. I'm Mark Magnuson. Price action for corn is steady to a penny higher so far this morning. Futures closed the Tuesday session with the weakness continuing as contracts were down 2.5 to 6 cents across the board, led by the new crop months. Open interest suggested new selling interest up 13,907 contracts. The Commodity View national average price for corn was down 3.25 cents at 404.5. In the soybeans, trading this morning with gains of 6 to 7.25 cents. Futures posted losses of as little as 4 cents in the deferreds, with nearbys down as much. July corn down 1.5 at 439. July soybeans down 0.5 cent at 1164.75. July soybean meal up 20 cents at 326.40. July soybean oil up 57 cents at 78.98. Chicago wheat down 0.75 cents at 602.25. Minneapolis wheat up a penny at 638. Kansas City hard red wheat unchanged at 634.75. July oats down 0.5 cent at 334.5. On the Merck, June live cattle down 250 at 245.18. August feeder cattle down 723 at 341.20. June lean hogs down 38 cents at 95.33. June pork cutout unchanged at 111.20. Class 3 milk down 7 cents at 16.16.
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4: July corn down 1.5 at 439. July soybeans down 0.5 cent at 1164.75. July soybean meal up 20 cents at 326.40. July soybean oil up 57 cents at 78.98. Chicago wheat down 0.75 cents at 602.25. Minneapolis wheat up a penny at 638. Kansas City hard red wheat unchanged at 634.75. July oats down 0.5 cent at 334.5. On the Merck, June live cattle down 250 at 245.18. August feeder cattle down 723 at 341.20. June lean hogs down 38 cents at 95.33. June pork cutout unchanged at 111.20. Class 3 milk down 7 cents at 16.16. This has been a check of the opening markets on the Iowa Agribusiness Radio Network.
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7: 81 today, under mainly clear skies, south winds 8 to 15 miles per hour. Lows around 58 tonight. High of 81 tomorrow, slight chance for storms. Temperatures a bit above average Friday and Saturday, with highs from the low 80s to the mid 80s. Thunderstorms possible both days. I'm meteorologist Kara Foster on Bluff Country 103.5 KNEI. Right now, it's 62 degrees.

0: Justin Moore on KNDI Bluff Country 103.5. Sunshine, that'll be the trend for today. High near 85, right now 68.
1: You know, I mean, we spend time together every day.
0: Uh-huh.
1: You know, for maybe 4 hours.
0: Uh-huh.
1: You know, something like that. Not too much. I mean, you know, but enough. But now think about people who have to spend months together in small quarters.
0: Mm.
1: And we might already know from, you know, work experience that if you spend too much time in close quarters with the same people, it can cause stress, conflict, and mistrust.
0: True.
1: Okay, we probably already know that. But researchers actually tracked 12 crew members living at an Antarctic research station for 10 months.
0: Huh.
1: They used sensors and surveys to monitor their interactions, and the team found that people who spent more time around one another were more likely to report conflict, suspicious thinking, and lower performance. As the mission continued, crew members also tended to form smaller social groups based on nationality or language. And they also say the findings could help prepare future space missions where small multicultural crews may spend months or years living together in isolated environments.
0: Okay.
1: Uh-huh. You know, when you do that, like, it actually weakened their overall team performance as well. Team cooperation, let's say, you know. So, I mean, basically, it's kind of like Survivor Antarctica.
0: Pretty much.
1: Is that what it was?
0: Yeah.
1: Or is it more like, I know all of this just from sharing a bathroom with my family at home?
0: That'll do it, too.
1: I'm just saying.
0: Survivor Bathroom Edition.
1: Right.
0: Yeah.
1: See? I mean, I'm just saying. Wow. Yeah. Wow.
0: That's why I have multiple bathrooms in some houses.
1: Yeah, we know. We do. But still, yeah.
0: Makes everybody happy.
1: Oh, to a certain point, yes. Yes, it does.
0: Try to.
1: And, you know, speaking of, like, spaces and things like that, and, you know.
0: Yeah.
1: You know, we talk about, like, around here where we clean up around here, you know. Clean things up. And we know about vacuum robots and things like that, right? Mm-hmm. Well, how would you like your house cleaned for free? Like, really, your house cleaned for free.
0: Okay.
1: An AI company called Shift is offering exactly that to some New York City residents right now. That it be done by professionals. But there's a catch. There's a catch, of course. Participants must allow the company to record the cleaning process. So they come in and they clean your house for you.
0: Okay.
1: But you have to let them record the process. So the footage can help train future AI-powered housekeeping robots. That's the deal behind it.
0: Huh.
1: Yeah. The company says the messier the home, the better.
0: Oh, yeah.
1: Oh, yeah. Shift calls them challenging cleaning environments. That's what they call them. Challenging cleaning environments.
0: That's a nice phrase for a pigsty.
1: Ah, there you go. And they say they provide valuable training data. They promise to blur sensitive details to protect privacy.
0: Okay.
1: The giveaway supports Shift's broader business model, which pays people to wear cameras while performing everyday jobs and chores as well.
0: All right.
1: While AI training firms have traditionally focused on office work, they're now, you know, shifting, and companies like Shift are increasingly collecting data on real-world physical tasks to help out the working families. So instead of hiring a nanny or a cleaning lady, you buy a robot.
0: Okay.
1: That can do it for you. And then they'll just watch you. But they'll blur out the sensitive things. It's okay.
0: Okay. Well, I guess if you want to do it for free, I guess, sure, why not?
1: Mm-hmm.
0: Sure. I don't know.
1: So basically, your house isn't messy. It's an advanced testing facility.
0: Exactly. What's that other term again? Challenging something?
1: Challenging cleaning environments. Challenging. Nice way to say that you live in a sty.
0: Yes.
1: Mm-hmm.
0: Yeah.
1: Challenging cleaning environment.
0: It's a disaster, but it's a challenge.
1: It's
0: all about the challenge.
1: Cleaning environment.
0: It's all
1: it's
0: about,
1: not a pigsty.
0: Yeah.
1: It's a challenging cleaning environment.
0: Yes.
1: I love it.
0: Yeah.
1: I don't know. I mean, it would be kind of nice if somebody came in and dust, you know, fold my laundry, you know.
0: Yeah.
1: Wipe down the counters. No, I usually, you know, my counters are clean. I mean, wiped down and that.
0: Yeah.
1: But like dusting is not very much fun. And you know me and laundry. I'm always doing laundry, it seems like. Always laundry.
0: It could maybe clean the bathroom.
1: That would be amazing. I do not like cleaning bathrooms, and you know that.
0: I know.
1: I know, yeah.
0: Those are challenging cleaning environments. Yes. The bathrooms are. Yeah. Extremely challenging.
1: Oh, that is hilarious. So,
0: yeah. Hey, if they want to do it for free, why not?
1: Well, would you buy a robot to do it for you?
0: Probably not. I would
1: you
0: not.
1: You wouldn't?
0: No, I
1: not
0: wouldn't
1: even if there was a coupon,
0: no.
1: Eric?
0: No, I wouldn't. No.
1: Not even with a coupon?
0: No.
1: What if they gave it to you as a free trial?
0: Give it a whirl. Why not?
1: They'll blur out the sensitive stuff. I mean, you okay with that?
0: I'm okay with that.
1: So we won't see your undergarments on the videos.
0: Oh, no. Well, they don't have rats.
1: Or anything else we should see.
0: Let's say they won't have rats' faces on it like we talked about yesterday. So we'll be okay. I think we'll be okay. So.
1: Oh, my goodness.
0: I think they'll be all right. So, well,
1: interesting stuff. See, coworkers, best enjoyed in moderation.
0: That it is. Moderation is the key to life and happiness. There you go. Anyway, we'll end with that one right there.
1: Happy Wednesday, everyone.
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13: News. I'm Therese Crowley. The president says he'd like to meet the new Ayatollah after the wounded, disfigured son of the deceased Ayatollah joined peace talks, telling the New York Post Pod Force One.
14: He is giving approval because that's the way it is, has been for a long, long time. His father and then him, I guess it's a succession. But we seem to be getting along quite well.
13: And says Iran has agreed not to acquire nuclear weapons amid more U.S. defensive strikes on Iran speedboats. California is still counting its primary vote, but L.A. Mayor Karen Bass forced into a runoff. Number two challenger right now, Spencer Pratt.
15: I hope she's ready, you know, because I literally could not be more excited.
13: Republican Steve Hilton leads for California governor. Democrat Javier Becerra, number two. Montana conservative radio host Darren Flint wins the GOP primary for Ryan Zinke's house seat. 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
16: With this information update, I'm Darren Swenson. The Decorah Parks and Recreation Department is notifying the public of a couple of springs that will be taking place over the next couple of days as part of the Parks and Recreation Department and Public Works Department being accepted into the Iowa DOT Integrated Roadside Vegetation Management Program earlier this year. The first will take place in the morning of Thursday morning, the area that will be sprayed with an aquatic labeled glyphosate for weeds and invasive plants will be a 1 acre area of land along Pulpit Rock Road. Thursday afternoon, a 3 acre area of Carlson Park will be sprayed with glyphosate for weeds and invasive plants. This area will be in the northwest zone of the Carlson Park Trail Development Project. And the following week, the seed bed will be conditioned and seeded. Prairie mixes will also be used in the zone to establish an oak savanna ecosystem. The area will be closed until re-entry of 24 hours and signage will remain up for 96 hours with additional information regarding the application. With this information update, I'm Darren Swenson.
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21: 81 today, under mainly clear skies, south winds 8 to 15 miles per hour. Lows around 58 tonight. High of 81 tomorrow, slight chance for storms. Temperatures a bit above average, Friday and Saturday, with highs from the low 80s to the mid 80s. Thunderstorms possible both days. I'm meteorologist Kara Foster on Bluff Country 103.5 KNEI. Currently 67.

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He'll be coming to the Fayette County Fair in July. 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We'll talk cash words in a few moments. 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

0: Winona, to be loved by you on KNDI Bluff Country 103.5. 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
1: 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This is the first race of the season at the Cresco Speedway. So come out and let's pack the stands. 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Hot Lap 645.
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6: Weather. 81 today, under mainly clear skies, south winds 8 to 15 miles per hour. Lows around 58 tonight. High of 81 tomorrow, slight chance for storms. Temperatures a bit above average Friday and Saturday, with highs from the low 80s to the mid 80s. Thunderstorms possible both days. I'm meteorologist Kara Foster on Bluff Country 103.5 KNEI. Currently 67.

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Ressa's Heart and the latest of Casey Musgraves on the way before 11 o'clock. Here's Gary Allen, right where you need to be on KNDI.

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1: 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It's Eric Kelly's Random Fact of the Day.
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0: 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And this is coming up on Sunday, the All Vets Club Pork Loin Lunch, a free meal for all veterans, first responders, and their families on Sunday from 11 to 1 at the All Vets Club in Decorah. 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Today is a deadline to RSVP. 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And this is sponsored by the VFW Post 1977 and American Legion Post number 163. And carryouts are available too, but the got to get those reservations in for the All Vets Club Pork Loin Lunch coming up on Sunday in Decorah.
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0: The 15th annual Stump Dodger Bash is on in Gays Mills, Wisconsin. 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It all kicks off on Friday, July 3rd. 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

0: Big time country variety for the tri-states on KADI Bluff Country 103.5. Darren Swenson has a news update on the way in just a few minutes. And get this, movie production is moving out of Hollywood and films are now being made in New Jersey. Yeah, New Jersey's offering movie studios massive tax breaks, but on one condition. Every movie made in New Jersey must include a character who's Italian, a guy named Tony.
1: You're listening to Iowa Ag Matters on the Iowa Agribusiness Radio Network. Riley Smith joining the show today. Mark Magnuson hosting with me as well. And yesterday, USDA Secretary Brooke Rollins held a press conference with the media to provide a full update on the New World screwworm situation and clear up some misleading headlines that have been circulating. There was a lot of concern building over an alleged detection of New World screwworm less than a mile from the border, but this was not the case. Rollins said there are new cases that have been reported, but the closest one is still 25 miles away.
2: Mexico reported 8 new detections of New World screwworm late last week. These should all be on the screwworm.gov website, so I don't think this is new news. One of those that was detected was a 5-year-old goat in Coahuila, approximately 25 miles from the U.S.-Mexico border. So this is the closest we've seen it. I know we've had one last fall about 60 miles from the U.S.-Mexico border, and we surged information at that point. We're able to push it back a little bit. So we certainly been working around the clock, but the fact that this one is only 25 miles, this goat that it was found, we thought it was probably time to start ramping up communications efforts. This is, of course, our closest confirmed detection to date.
1: This case is too close for comfort, and Rollins said the USDA has ramped up its detection and mitigation efforts, which is largely centered around a sterile fly production facility that is being built in Texas.
2: That facility will be capable of producing up to 300 million additional sterile flies per week, which is what we really need to begin pushing this back to South America. At the same time, we simultaneously launched a $100 million innovation initiative, expanded our border surveillance. We established detector dog programs for our border, our ports of entry. We're talking a lot of livestock today, but all animals, the most recent detections, 20, 30, 50, 70 miles from the border, many of them are cats, dogs, sheep, goats, et cetera. So making sure that even though we're not moving livestock through the border ports right now, we have detector dogs on the border at all the entrances to check all of and everything that's coming across the border.
1: Rollins said the latest efforts include government preparedness exercises and sterile fly dispersal.
2: Our efforts have not ceased, and we have expanded our work throughout 2026 this year. January saw USDA launch a whole-of-government preparedness exercise with the Department of Homeland Security and with the CDC. And in February, we secured emergency treatment authorization through the FDA, which the EPA, sorry, all the acronyms here, the EPA later granted as well. So I am in constant communication with Lee Zeldin, Marty McCary, now Kyle Diamantis, with Bobby Kennedy, certainly with Mark Wayne Mullen on the Homeland Security border front, et cetera. This is an all of Trump administration effort. We also expanded sterile fly dispersal operations into Tamaulipas in January. And the following month, we opened the more air-based dispersal facility. So while we're building the production facility, which will come online next year, we actually opened a different facility at more air-base, which allows us to more efficiently disperse the flies that are being produced in Panama.
3: 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The Iowa CCA program is valuable to me because it helps keep me informed on new topics and research around the industry, including soils, insects, diseases, and much more. 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Iowa is known for its crops, and that's why we're here. 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
1: And once again, for any updates on New World screwworm, you can visit aphis.usda.gov. We've still got plenty more to go in today's show of Iowa Ag Matters. But up next, Dustin Huffman will have a check of the statewide cash basis prices. But stay tuned later on as he will wrap up his conversation with Karen Bud Phelan of the Department of the Interior. And Mark Magnuson will be visiting with the National Pork Board as we're here at World Pork Expo.
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7: Mainly sunny skies this afternoon, with daytime highs approaching 81. Southerly winds 8 to 15 miles per hour. Mainly clear skies tonight, lows dip down to about 58. Slight chance of thunderstorms tomorrow, daytime highs approaching 81, sunshine mixed with clouds at times. I'm meteorologist Kara Foster on Bluff Country 103.5 KNEI. Currently 71.

0: Letters from Home from John Michael Montgomery on KNDI Bluff Country 103.5. Rodney Atkins has a new song out. We'll play that before news time with Darren Swenson. And this week, get signed up for a Passport to Paradise. Yeah, trip giveaway. Winter trip giveaway. Summer nice and warm. Destination to be announced soon, but you can get signed up this week at TNT Appliance Surplus in West Union. Today from 1 until 8, tomorrow 10 to 6, Friday from noon to 5, Saturday from 10 to 3, and on Sunday from noon until 4. That is TNT Appliance Surplus in West Union this week.
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1: With this information update, I'm Darren Swenson. The Decorah Parks and Recreation Department is notifying the public of a couple of springs that will be taking place over the next couple of days as part of the Parks and Recreation Department and Public Works Department being accepted into the Iowa DOT Integrated Roadside Vegetation Management Program earlier this year. The first will take place in the morning of Thursday morning. The area that will be sprayed with an aquatic labeled glyphosate for weeds and invasive plants will be a 1 acre area of land along Pulpit Rock Road. Thursday afternoon, a 3 acre area of Carlson Park will be sprayed with glyphosate for weeds and invasive plants. This area will be in the northwest zone of the Carlson Park Trail Development Project. In the following week, the seed bed will be conditioned and seeded. Prairie mixes will also be used in the zone to establish an oak savanna ecosystem. The area will be closed until re-entry of 24 hours and signage will remain up for 96 hours with additional information regarding the application. With this information update, I'm Darren Swenson.
2: 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Jason is the son of Rick Smith and Janet Smith. Private family services will be held. The Smelzer Funeral Home Cresco serving the family of 43-year-old Jason Smith of Cresco. 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
10: Love Country Weather.
11: Mainly sunny skies this afternoon with daytime highs approaching 81. Southerly winds 8 to 15 miles per hour. Mainly clear skies tonight. Lows dip down to about 58. Slight chance of thunderstorms tomorrow. Daytime highs approaching 81. Sunshine mixed with clouds at times. I'm meteorologist Kara Foster on Bluff Country 103.5 KNEI. Right now, 75.

0: Sunshine throughout our day today, our high 82, partly cloudy 58 tonight. And then for tomorrow, slight chance of a shower, otherwise partly sunny 82. Good chance Thursday night, Friday night for rain, our high 83 here for Friday. Right now, we have got 75 now, the KNEI studio. 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
1: 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I'm Mark Magnuson. 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Connor, what's happening with the trade in the grains?
2: Yeah, another negative day this morning. We're really having, it's one of those perfect storms where weather forecast doesn't look that bad. It's definitely not threatening. We're seeing fund liquidation, and then we're also getting a breakdown just looking at technicals. So we've got corn, soybeans, wheat all down. Wheat's being the leader, down 14, but corn's down another 5 cents. Soybeans, we've been positive for a little bit, but we're down 3 cents as we look at it right now.
1: And then Connor as well, just big picture, you know, to feed a bull market, you got to have those news stories rolling in that are positive stories. Have we just run out of steam in that respect, as we don't have a lot of positive news stories to drive the grains at the moment?
2: Yeah, I think so. You know, when we look at a seasonal weather rally, we need to see some hot, dry weather or something like that. Right now, we're not getting it. The weather's pretty non-threatening, and you couple that with a long fund position. You know, they liquidated a little bit of in corn, but we still have a pretty good long position in soybeans. And then the other card, you know, crude oil, that kind of maybe kicked off this rally. You know, grains continue not to care. We're kind of decoupling from where crude oil is going. So, yes, a little bit that old adage, bulls need fed every day. We need the next story to kind of get this market back to life.
1: What's happening on the livestock side of the trade today?
2: Yeah, we got, especially I'm looking at feeder cattle. We got some decision making to do. We're right at the 200 day. We were significantly below, but we fought back and we're kind of, you know, just flirting right at there. It'd be nice to see a close above that 200 day live cattle, you know, not a little bit higher than the 100 day, 200 day. So not much on the technical front, but again, you know, one of those, we tried to go weaker and we're battling back.
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1: July corn down 5.5 at 435 even. July soybeans down 6.5 at 1158¾. July soybean meal at 323, down $3.20. July soybean oil up 58 cents at 78.99. Chicago wheat down 14¾ at 588¼. Minneapolis wheat is down 9 cents at 628. Kansas City hard red wheat down 12.5 at 622¼. July oats down 7¼ at 327¾. On the Merck, June live cattle down 45 cents at 247.23. August feeder cattle down $1.33 at 347.10. June lean hogs up 23 cents at 95.93. That was a check of the midday markets on Iowa Ag Matters. I'm Mark Magnuson.
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0: There you go, Josh Turner on Bluff Country 103.5. I'm Josh Blake. And a good day for dancing. Why not? It's good exercise, right? More music with Toby Keith. Tanya Tucker on the way. And a look at tri-state weather.
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10: Mainly sunny skies this afternoon, with daytime highs approaching 81. Southerly winds 8 to 15 miles per hour. Mainly clear skies tonight, lows dip down to about 58. Slight chance of thunderstorms tomorrow, daytime highs approaching 81, sunshine mixed with clouds at times. I'm meteorologist Kara Foster on Bluff Country 103.5 KNEI. Right now, it's 76 degrees.

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The horse that he was looking for was in chute number 8.

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0: race of the season at the Cresco Speedway. So come out and let's pack the stands. The race will be awesome this Thursday night at the Cresco Speedway. 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
2: Mainly clear skies this afternoon with daytime highs approaching 81. Winds out of the south, 8 to 15 miles per hour. Mainly clear skies tonight, lows dip down to about 59. Sunshine mixed with clouds at times. Tomorrow, slight chance of thunderstorms, daytime highs approaching 82. I'm meteorologist Kara Foster on Bluff Country 103.5 KNEI. Currently, it's 78 degrees.

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2: News. I'm Therese Crowley. President Trump says he's getting along rather well with the new Ayatollah, disfigured in U.S. strikes on Iran, joining on peace talks, telling the New York Post Pod Force One.
3: Would you like to meet him or meet any of the Iranians in person?
4: I've never thought of it, actually. It's a very good question. I'll think of it. Yeah, I'd like to meet him. I'd like to meet everybody. I'd like to meet him. We probably will meet at some point, depending on how it all works out.
2: President Trump's pick for Iowa Governor Randy Feenstra edged out in the GOP primary by Zach Lahn, who aligned with the MAHA movement. California primary voters make a strong show for GOP candidate Steve Hilton, leading Democrat Javier Becerra for governor, and Republican Spencer Pratt running number two to Mayor Karen Bass.
5: Ready, you know, because I literally could not be more excited.
2: And the FBI shot a suspect dead at the Chase Bank building in Bakersfield, California, hostages unharmed. 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
15: Mainly clear skies this afternoon with daytime highs approaching 81. Winds out of the south, 8 to 15 miles per hour. Mainly clear skies tonight, lows dip down to about 59. Sunshine mixed with clouds at times. Tomorrow, slight chance of thunderstorms, daytime highs approaching 82. I'm meteorologist Kara Foster on Bluff Country 103.5 KNEI. Currently, it's 79 degrees.

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0: 19 after 2, Dan Seals from KNEI, Bluff Country 103.5, 78 degrees. And you know what? You could win some cash. We're talking $103.50 this Friday by knowing this. 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And they're reminding you, it is June Dairy Month. 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

0: I'm Josh Blake, and you're listening to KNAI Bluff Country 103.5. Can you hear it? That's right. It's the sound of sunshine. 78 degrees. 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
1: 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I'm Riley Smith. On the phone right now with Bill Moore of Price Futures Group as we wrap up another day in the ag marketplace. Bill, what are we seeing going on in the grain and livestock markets today?
2: More pressure today. Just a question of the weather has been non-threatening. Crop ratings came in pretty high, around 66-67%. It's a little bit under last year. The war, the energy prices don't seem to be helping the grains like they were before. Today, for instance, crude's up $2 to $3, but the and the stock market's down 400. But grains are under pressure with nine corn about eight to nine lower, beans 11 lower, and wheat 16 lower. And if you look at these charts across the board, it's a 50-cent drop in corn since the middle of May. That's pretty severe. Soy's the same way. July beans since the middle of May have come down. Looks like about 70 cents in the wheat market in the same time period has come down almost $1. So pretty good break. I just think it's the weather's been great.
1: That again was Bill Moore of Price Futures Group. We'll look at the numbers next.
3: Every county fair has that special person or family. They are there before the gates open and long after the lights go out, helping families with projects and pitching in wherever they're needed.

0: needed, never asking for recognition. 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
1: At the close, July corn down 9 even at 431 and a half. December new crop down 6 and 3 quarters at 459 and 3 quarters. July soybeans down 11 and a quarter at 1154 even. November new crop down 10 and a half at 1167 and a quarter. On the Merck, June live cattle down $1.05 at 246.62. August feeders down 580 at 342.62. June lean hogs up 35 cents at 96.05. June pork cutout went unchanged at 111.20. That's been a check of the closing markets here on the Iowa Agribusiness Radio Network. I'm Riley Smith.
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0: Softball later today on our sister station, The River, 94.9 and 99.1. And we'll bring you Decorah, Charles City, 7 o'clock. Randy Iverson will bring you the play-by-play, all each and every run around the bases. And there you go. It's 7 o'clock tonight. Softball, Decorah, Charles City on the River. 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
10: Mainly clear skies this afternoon, with daytime highs approaching 81. Winds out of the south, 8 to 15 miles per hour. Mainly clear skies tonight, lows dip down to about 59. Sunshine mixed with clouds at times. Tomorrow, slight chance of thunderstorms, daytime highs approaching 82. I'm meteorologist Kara Foster on Bluff Country 103.5 KNEI. Currently, it's 79 degrees.

alone. He had him by the collar, said he caught him shooting beer bottles down in a holler and smoking. And I said, is that right?

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2: News. I'm John Saucier. The protests continue outside an ICE facility in New Jersey where detainees allegedly are facing poor conditions. Speaking during a hearing before the House Homeland Security Committee today, DHS Secretary Mark Wayne Mullen says he doesn't believe these protesters are peaceful.
3: I've had officers bit, hit, scratched. We had one get threatened that they were going to kill him and his family. That's peaceful.
2: New Jersey's Governor Mikey Sherrill claimed out-of-state groups are inflaming the tensions. House Homeland Security Committee ranking member Representative Benny Thompson criticizing Mullen's handling of the department and the protests.
4: Rather than addressing these problems and forcing the contractor that runs the facility to do its job, DHS responded by attacking protesters and defending inhumane conditions.
2: Local officials say a curfew in the area surrounding the ICE facility will continue until further notice. 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
11: Mainly clear skies this afternoon, with daytime highs approaching 81. Winds out of the south, 8 to 15 miles per hour. Mainly clear skies tonight, lows dip down to about 59. Sunshine mixed with clouds at times. Tomorrow, slight chance of thunderstorms, daytime highs approaching 82. I'm meteorologist Kara Foster on Bluff Country 103.5 KNEI. Currently, it's 79 degrees.

Bluff Country 103.5 KNEI. I am Josh Blake. And this hour, Keith Urban, Patty Loveless, and Lanco. Here's Trey Pendley. It's called Family Man.

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1: 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The first year they had me putting wheels on Cadillacs.

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Yeah, Red Rider, this is the Cottonmouth and the Psycho Billy Cadillac. Come on. Haul. This is the Cottonmouth and Negatory on the cost of this machine there, Red Rider. You might say I went right up to the factory and picked it up. It's cheaper that way.

0: 321 with Josh Blake in a sunny 78 degrees. Yeah, we're looking at some rain, perhaps, moving in here for late tomorrow night. So we're kind of keeping an eye on that. Rain Thursday night, Friday, and Friday night, but the weekend looking nice.
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I'm Josh Blank, and you have got KNEI Bluff Country 103.5, country favorites for the tri-states. Appreciate you having us on in Mount Sterling, Wisconsin. Here's Patty Loveless.

0: Somebody else will. Justin Moore, KNEI, Bluff Country 103.5. And on your Roku or Smart TV, listen to us through TuneIn or MyTuner. We're on both of those. You can find us after Tri-State Weather. Lanco coming up in just a few.
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1: Love Country Weather.
2: Mainly clear skies this afternoon, with daytime highs approaching 81. Winds out of the south, 8 to 15 miles per hour. Mainly clear skies tonight, lows dip down to about 59. Sunshine mixed with clouds at times. Tomorrow, slight chance of thunderstorms, daytime highs approaching 82. I'm meteorologist Kara Foster on Bluff Country 103.5 KNEI. Right now, it's 80 degrees.

0: Miranda and Chris on Bluff Country 103.5. It's a song to sing. Hopefully you're singing along with us and maybe dancing once in a while as well. If you, you know, feel the need or want to dance, feel free. Alan Jackson on the way after this Fox Sports update. It's brought to you by Epic Wear Downtown Walk-On.
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2: Knicks big man Mitchell Robinson is expected to play tonight despite a broken pinky finger. He's expected to wear a brace in Game 1 of the NBA Finals in San Antonio. Knicks and Spurs tip it off at 8 o'clock Eastern Time. At the French Open, women's top seed Aryna Sabalenka lost today. She was upset by 25th seed Diana Schneider. In day baseball, Tigers dropped the Rays by a score of 7-2. White Sox scored 4 in the first. They lead the Twins 8-0 right now in the 8th inning in Minneapolis, while the Marlins have a 4-1 edge on the Nationals. Playing in the 9th inning in D.C., just getting underway, Mets and Mariners currently tied up at 1 apiece in the bottom of the 1st inning. A warrant has been issued for the arrest of 49ers wide receiver Brandon Ayuk on a misdemeanor charge of speeding. This stems from a YouTube video he posted in December of him speeding past Levi Stadium. Bears quarterback Caleb Williams is on the cover of Madden 27.
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1: Fox News, I'm Tom Graham. Violence once again escalating between the U.S. and Iran. The two sides at changing strikes overnight. Kuwait briefly shutting down its main airport after an Iranian drone heavily damaged it.
2: Now, according to Kuwaiti officials, at least one person was killed and 63 others were injured. Damage from that barrage of drones and missiles forced officials to close down one of the airport's terminals, but have since reopened it.
1: Fox's Jeff Paul, Homeland Security Secretary Mark Wayne Mullen going before a House panel today. Several Democrats demanding changes or the dismantling of ICE.
3: The cruelty runs to the top of DHS, weaponizing the immigration system for your president and this administration's racist grievances.
1: New Jersey Congresswoman LaMonica McGyver has been critical of an immigration detention facility in Newark. It's been the site of recent violent anti-ICE protests. 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
9: Mainly clear skies this afternoon, with daytime highs approaching 81. Winds out of the south, 8 to 15 miles per hour. Mainly clear skies tonight, lows dip down to about 59. Sunshine mixed with clouds at times. Tomorrow, slight chance of thunderstorms, daytime highs approaching 82. I'm meteorologist Kara Foster on Bluff Country 103.5 KNEI. Currently 81.

0: Bluff Country 103.5 KNEI. Josh Blake and a guy named Blake. His first name's Blake. Blake Shelton. It's called Let Him In Anyway.
1: Hey.

0: Merle Haggard on Bluff Country 103.5 KUNI 419. And did you know that May 22nd is the least common day to be born? I did not know that. No, that's pretty interesting. The most common birthday is September 16th. So, yeah, May 22nd, the least. And the most common, September 16th. Sunshine 79 right now. Dierks Bentley next on KNEI.
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It's the Tennessee Flat Top Box, Roseanne Cash.

0: Bluff Country 103.5. Her name is Harper Grace. And the daddy says no, and celebrate our local dairy producers by signing up for the LA Communications June Dairy Month giveaway. And at the end of June, we'll have two big winners. We'll each receive a Grizzly 45 cooler and a $150 gift card to WW Homestead Dairy and Walk-On. And you can sign up at these participating sponsor businesses, and they include Caledonia Lumber Company, Meyer Auto Service in Monona, Twisted Gnome, Downtown Decorah, Floors Plus and Walk-On, also Luthold's Clothing in Cresco, and Webkiefer and Eitzen. 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We'll check our tri-state forecast in just a few.
1: I'm Bill Cody. Welcome in. 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It was on this date, 1972. Donna Fargo topped the charts with her debut single, The Happiest Girl in the Whole USA. She wrote it, inspired by the early days of her marriage and filled with optimism and charm. 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And if you've ever met her, you know she exudes joy. And it didn't just connect with country fans. It became a pop crossover success. It climbed into the top 20 on the Billboard Hot 100. And it won her a Grammy for Best Female Country Vocal Performance. Her infectious spirit and down-home delivery made her an instant star. And the song is still remembered as one of the happiest in country music history. I'm Bill Cody. 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
6: Mainly clear skies this afternoon, with daytime highs approaching 81. Winds out of the south, 8 to 15 miles per hour. Mainly clear skies tonight, lows dip down to about 59. Sunshine mixed with clouds at times. Tomorrow, slight chance of thunderstorms, daytime highs approaching 82. I'm meteorologist Kara Foster on Bluff Country 103.5 KNEI. Currently 81.

0: Now, your daily financial market report, brought to you by Edward Jones Investments in Waukon.
1: This is financial advisor Mike Alexander from Edward Jones, bringing the daily financial market report. U.S. equity markets were lower on Wednesday after a nine-day winning streak for the S&P 500. The S&P 500 fell about 0.7%. The technology-heavy NASDAQ fell about 0.9%, and the Dow Jones was down about 1.2%. This comes as oil prices moved higher and the U.S. bond yields climbed as well, dampening market sentiment. From a leadership perspective, energy and consumer staples led the gains while technology and financial sectors lagged. U.S. small cap stocks also underperformed on Wednesday as uncertainty around the U.S.-Iran negotiations and elevated oil prices likely weighed on the outlook for smaller companies. Overall, after a nice rally in U.S. and global equities, we would expect some periods of volatility as investors digest recent gains. However, keep in mind that historically, the period after U.S. midterm elections tends to be favorable for equity investors. Today, the Dow closed down 621 points at 50,687. The NASDAQ was down 240 points at 26,854. And the S&P 500 was down 56 points at 7,554. In the bond market, the 10-year Treasury yield is trading at 4.49%. In commodity markets, the price of crude oil was up $2.54. It closed at $96.30 a barrel, and the spot price of gold was down $49. It closed at $4,470.90 an ounce. In stocks of local interest, Apple was down $4.94 at $310.26. Deere & Company was up $9.04 at $588.29. Dollar General was down $1.18 at $105.09. Fastenal was up $1.73 at $46.46. AT&T was down $1.09 at $23.55. Pfizer was down 21 cents at $25.34. Walmart was up $3.83 at $116.89. Bank of America was down 8 cents at $52.40. Hormel Foods was down 22 cents at $23.13. Ford was down 44 cents at $15.71, and Meta was up $25.35 to close at $622.98. This has been today's Financial Market Report brought to you by Edward Jones, member SIPC, serving individual investors with personalized attention and financial advice at 1324 Rossville Road in Waukon. If you would like additional information, please contact us at 568-4836. Daily commentary is also located on our website at edwardjones.com.
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KNEI Bluff Country 103.5, 80 degrees. Information update on the way here soon with Darren Swenson. And then the ride home. Don't forget, Wow, Who Knew with Val. Coming up around 5:15 this evening, each and every Wednesday. But now, Parker McCollum on 103.5 Bluff Country.

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2: Fox News, I'm John Saucier. The United States and Iran are launching new strikes, even as President Trump claims negotiations between the two are ongoing. Speaking during a hearing before the House Foreign Relations Committee, Secretary of State Marco Rubio blames Hezbollah for this ongoing fighting.
3: We are hopeful that we can create a paradigm in which Lebanon's government and Israel can work together to disarm Hezbollah and allow the people of Lebanon to reclaim its country. But it's complex.
2: California Republican gubernatorial candidate Steve Hilton advancing past the primary, expected to go up against Democratic candidate Javier Becerra in November. Hilton telling a news conference he came out on top despite spending far less than other candidates did.
4: It's an indication that when I'm elected governor, we are going to be frugal and careful with public money so we can cut the bloat in our government and reduce everybody's taxes.
2: America is listening to Fox News.
5: Star Spangled Banner thanks to Veterans Memorial Hospital in Waukon.

0: 80 degrees and an information update brought to you by Dutrack Community Credit Union, Decorah, Paramount Insurance Group, Kelmer, Veterans Memorial Hospital of Waukon, and Alan McKee Clayton Electric Cooperative.
1: With this information update, I'm Darren Swinson. The Decorah Parks and Recreation Department is notifying the public of a couple of springs that will be taking place over the next couple of days as part of the Parks and Recreation Department and Public Works Department being accepted into the Iowa DOT Integrated Roadside Vegetation Management Program earlier this year. The first will take place in the morning of Thursday morning. The area that will be sprayed with an aquatic labeled glyphosate for weeds and invasive plants will be a 1 acre area of land along Pulpit Rock Road. Thursday afternoon, a 3 acre area of Carlson Park will be sprayed with glyphosate for weeds and invasive plants. This area will be in the northwest zone of the Carlson Park Trail Development Project. In the following week, the seed bed will be conditioned and seeded. Prairie mixes will also be used in the zone to establish an oak savanna ecosystem. The area will be closed until re-entry of 24 hours and signage will remain up for 96 hours with additional information regarding the application. With this information update, I'm Darren Swinson.
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9: Lows dip down to about 59 tonight under mainly clear skies, southerly winds 8 to 15 miles per hour. Slight chance of thunderstorms tomorrow, daytime highs approaching 82, sunshine mixed with clouds at times. Cloudy tomorrow night, storms likely, lows dip down to about 62. I'm meteorologist Kara Foster on Bluff Country 103.5 KNEI. Right now, 81.

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1: Yes, the countdown is officially on for the first ever Lansing Liberty Ride happening June 11th through the 14th in beautiful Lansing, Iowa. Registration is now $100. 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Your registration includes the welcome party dinner, Saturday breakfast, printed and digital routes, official rally t-shirt and patch. We have a ride and seek adventure game, extra surprises, chances to win, and then also access to all the live bands and entertainment all weekend long. The Lansing Liberty Ride is more than just a motorcycle rally. It's a community fundraiser hosted by Main Street Lansing to help keep Lansing a thriving place to work, play, visit, stay, dine, shop, and explore. We created this ride to showcase the beauty of the Driftless region while supporting local businesses, restaurants, bars, shops, and communities along the routes. So fire up your bikes, gather your crew, and come experience the scenic rides, river views, live music, great food, an unforgettable weekend in Lansing, Iowa.
0: You cannot go wrong, people. That is a lot going on, and what a great deal. So I know that you guys worked on these routes. They're kind of curated routes to kind of give people a flavor. Can you tell us a little bit about those?
1: Yes. So we have four different routes. One is using the ferry crossing in Lansing, because once the bridge is completed, the ferry will move on to its next project. So you get to cross the ferry. You get to go to the winding back roads and river views. And you also get to go to the rural towns and hidden gems along the way.
0: See, everybody, curated routes, lots of live music, lots of things involved with the ticket that you're purchasing. Is there anything else that we should probably let them know? Maybe how to find you, or what do you think?
1: Yeah, you can buy your tickets now online at lansingiowa.com, or like I mentioned before, you can buy your tickets the day of Thursday evening or Friday. And then also, I just want to say a huge thank you to all the businesses that have participated to make this event happen. We have Unwind at the Stone. We have Red Barn Campground and Restaurant, TJ Hunters, Goodfellas Riding Club, Caius Country, Iron Hill Power Sports, LA Communications, and Tuna Salon. It just takes a community-wide effort to make things happen, and we just want to put out a huge thank you to all those businesses believing in this event and making it come true.
0: Obviously, everybody, we need to be in Lansing on June 13th or June 11th through the 14th. Pick a day, right? I love that. Jackie Cooper, Main Street Lansing, thank you so much for joining me on the Wahoo New Radio podcast today.
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0: KNAI Bluff Country 103.5, Sammy Kershaw. Sure fun to have him last year at the Allamaquee County Fair. Wasn't that a good time? I've got John Party on the way, Johnny Cash, and the group Old Dominion. 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
5: 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Back to water slides. 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And guess what? 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Back to water slides.

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1: 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I'm Josh Blake. 80 degrees, John Party.